you love somebody, set them free. Matilda's with me, but you know I'll always come back. And then she kisses me, and somewhere I hear a door slam. So I'm

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Then put your hands up in the air, wave like I just don't care. And if you're ready to rock, then rock with me. 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

0: 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Yes, I'm Cisco, yes, I'm Ebert, and you're getting two thumbs up.
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Come here, baby. 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

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It's in natural grace, or watching young life shape. 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
1: 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How you could ever hurt me so. I need to know what I've done wrong.